0: 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Consolidamos nuestra supremacía. La Z 106.9, una radio de otro planeta.
1: Hello, the sun is coming up in yellow. Stone, see it on our Apple TV. I don't know how it happened, but it happened to me. From fishing with my cat to MTV on repeat. But I had a dream last night, moon never beamed so bright. We were swimming in the sea at night. All we needed was a theme song, peanut butter and somebody I could lean on.

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Make a plan, grab a map, we can camp. Listening to Bon Iver in the car. 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Hide under a blanket when it's raining with the cats and dogs. Speaking languages only we know, where do we go next? 'Cause all that I know is

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1: Boy.
0: Love your vibe.
1: Yeah.
0: We the best.
1: Boy.
0: Give me the light.
1: Yeah.
0: And we turn it up every time.
1: Every time.
0: And we bust it up, watch it.
1: Watch it.
0: Ha!
2: Kimba, how are you, man, sir?